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And I know because of all the hurt in my past, I tend to shy away from emotional commitment. But what I feel for you is so real and

0: Estúdio A, by Night. 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
3: 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Welcome to Club So So Def. 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So So Def's platinum recording artist, Xscape. 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

Você está na Estúdio AFM. She take my money. Well, I'm in need. Yeah, she's a trifling friend indeed. Oh, she's a gold digger. 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